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Good morning, Timer with you, Canada's Cool FM. The weather today, well, we'll get to a high of 31 with a chance of some showers later on today. Going through the long weekend tomorrow, warm but maybe wet with a high of 26. The exact same thing for Sunday, but back to the heat and sunshine for Monday. Enjoy. So, what you need to know to start your day. First of all, I'm giving away some free Grove beer today. You want to get your hands or lips around some of that? Go to coolradio.ca for that. If you're trying to win your way into that Australian Pink Floyd show, my last pair of tickets will go out the door just after 7 o'clock this morning. I also want to bring up with you today the latest thing that thieves are targeting, and it's... You didn't see it, but my eyes just rolled. It's unusual. They'll steal anything that can't be nailed down. And what they're trying to steal now, or what they are stealing, cannot be nailed down. We'll get into that as well. Let's talk a little AI technology. The creators of AI are trying to come up with robotics and robots that match the AI. And they're trying to make them as human as possible, or as humanoid as possible. Make them look like us. And recently, some scientists have been working on speech patterns and a person's mouth. So they created a robotic mouth. They used plastics and whatnot so it would look real. But they also went a little further into the lips and the tongue and the vocal cords. Because they want these humanoids to look and sound like us. So after they worked on this humanoid mouth, lips, tongue, and vocal cords for who knows how long, this is what it sounds like when it spoke. Back to the drawing board. Creepy, right? Now, one last thing. If you're thinking about a vacation,

0: vacation, you might want to hold off on Mexico, or at least the Caribbean side of Mexico, because there's a record amount of seaweed that is blanketing Mexico's Caribbean coast. Okay, so what's with a little seaweed? Well, it goes a little further than that.
1: When it comes in massive amounts, it begins 24 to 48 hours, it begins to decompose and release toxic hydrogen sulfide gas, right? Which is a health concern. It can also leach heavy metals into the beach.
0: Who had seaweed trying to kill you on your bingo card? You just might have won the game.
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0: Well, good morning. Time with you, Canada's Cool FM. A pretty decent day coming our way today. We'll get to a high of 31. We have a chance of some showers later on today, but still, the heat will be here. Now, for your first smile of the day, do you consider yourself tech savvy or maybe not so much? Me, I think I'm right in the middle, but I don't think I'm this bad, you know?
1: I bought my mom an Amazon Alexa. Anybody got one of these? I bought it for her because every day she gets up and has to walk down a hallway to get to the bathroom in the middle of the night. So I said, Mama, check this out. Alexa, turn on the light. Light turns on. I said, Alexa, turn off the light. Light turns off. She goes, that's amazing. And then we practiced that for 3 hours. 2 days later, she calls me up. She goes, that thing you bought me stopped working. I said, what thing? She goes, that thing that's supposed to turn my light on and off. I said, are you saying the phrase right? She goes, I'm saying it exactly how you told me. I said, are you saying? She goes, listen, I'll do it right now. Just listen. Amanda. I go, Mom, stop. Not Amanda, it's Alexa. I even wrote it down in 3 places, next to your bed, next to the machine, in the living room. She goes, maybe that's why it's not working. I go, no, that's exactly why it's not working. She goes, calm down, let me try it. Alexa, turn on the light. I'm on the phone waiting. I go, did it work? She goes, oh, I don't know. I'll let you know when I get home. I go, it doesn't work like that. It's not just in the air everywhere you go, you crazy person.
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0: Good morning. It's 5:39. We're starting the day off at 20. We'll get to a high of 30 this afternoon. Mostly sunny skies, maybe a few clouds to start the weekend off, but here we are. It is Mornings with Timo. It is Canada's Cool FM. 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
0: So somebody came up with a list of the longest running rock and roll bands that have never broken up or gone on hiatus. Kiss made the list. They've been going since 1973. AC/DC made the list. They've been going since 1973. Cheap Trick, ZZ Top, and the Scorpions all made the list, but they didn't come in at number one. So what is the number one band that has been going without any breakups or without taking any breaks? 1-844-944-COOL.

0: Good morning. It's 10 to 6. It is Mornings with Time. What is Canada's Cool FM? 20 now, 30 later on this afternoon. That's it. All right, so I didn't think that this question would be so difficult to figure out, but, well, let's find out if you got a right answer. Who's this?
1: Simon, this is Chad.
0: Good morning, Chad. So the question again is this. I've got a list of the longest-running rock and roll bands that have never broken up or gone on hiatus. Making the list are bands like Iron Maiden, Kiss, AC/DC, Cheap Trick, and ZZ Top, but they didn't come in at number one. What band do you think did?
1: Rolling Stones.
0: That was pretty easy, though, hey?
1: Not bad. That's good.
0: I would have guessed that it would have been ZZ Top, but remember, their bassist died and they had a replacement, so that's kind of a breakup.
1: The 1962 or 65, I thought, were
0: You are on fire. Yes, the Rolling Stones officially started in 1962. Well done, sir. You get one of these. You're starting your Friday morning off on fire, man. Have yourself a great day.
1: Thanks, my friend.
0: Cheers. Yes, been around since 1962, and according to my grade 3 math, the best 2 years of my life, that's 64 years these guys have been in business.

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0: So I'll start off with some good news. I haven't heard anything going wrong in traffic this morning, so keep up the good work. If that changes, you do see something, please call or text me on the J&D Autoglass line. That, of course, is 1-844-44-COOL. 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We're at 20 on our way to a high of 30 this afternoon. Mostly sunny skies. They said maybe a few clouds, but not a bad way to kick off the long weekend, right? And beer at, what, now 6:07 in the morning? Is it too early to have a beer? Well, yeah, maybe. I mean, you got the workday in front of you, but maybe later on today. Yes, I've teamed up again with Grove Brewery to give away a bunch of free beer on Fridays. You make a nomination of somebody that you want me to prank call at coolradio.ca. Somebody you know, work with, live with, love. I don't care. Let me know a little bit about that person, their hobbies, what they do for work, that kind of thing. And if I pull out that nomination later on today, then I will prank call them, mess with them a little bit, and then later on today, I will track them down, give them a bunch of free Grove beer, and then send them to the brewery so they can enjoy some at the brewery as well. And all it takes is an email from you. Now, last week on Friday, I tried to place a call to one of the nominees, and I have to block the number here, like *67, so, you know, the cat doesn't get let out of the bag. He doesn't know it's me calling, right? So I do that, but a lot of you don't pick up those blocked calls, those blocked number calls. And I don't blame you. Neither do I. But I didn't get through. So I'll try again later on today with another nomination. Who will that be? Again, coolradio.ca. Now, this is, I'll give you an example of what I mean by messing with somebody when I call them. I called Kevin because I was told that Kevin had one of those plasma cutters, and I wanted to see if he would help me through the divorce I was going through. And all she's been saying over and over and over again is, I want half, I want half, I want half. Well, we've got this collectible Corvette car in our garage, and she wants it. And I'm thinking, okay, you know what? You're not getting all of that. You want half. Well, Alan said that you got a plasma cutter there, hey?
1: Yes.
0: How about I get you to come over to my house, and we'll cut that Corvette in half, and she can get half like she damn well wanted. I would rather have half a car than give her the whole car, because she's being such a bitch about the whole thing.
1: Oh, my God.
0: Vintage 1969 Vet, man. I'm willing to cut it in half and pay you to do it.
1: Really?
0: How much do you think you charge?
1: Oh, I don't know. I don't know. I don't think I could bring myself to do that.
0: Why? Are you on her side?
1: No, I'm not on anybody's side.
0: My respect for Kevin grew when he said that he wouldn't cut a Corvette in half. Good for him. Well, who am I calling later on today? Again, I'm leaving that up to you. Coolradio.ca for your nomination.

0: So here's the setup. A cop goes into, on duty, goes into a mall, and in the mall, she decides to go on and try on a pair of pants. She leaves the change room. Sounds like the beginning of her setup of a joke, right? It isn't. It's the story that's coming up next in WTF News, and this story comes from right here in Ontario.
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8: are you talking about?
18: Just one thing, dude.
8: What's that?
18: You have to use so many cuss words.
0: Okay, so before I get into the story, a couple things. One, yes, it does come from Ontario. Two, I have the utmost respect for police officers and the job that they do. I know I would not make a very good cop at all. I could not do the job that they do. But I think this just proves that, you know, police officers are human, right? So I guess Peel Regional Police, an officer there, she was working at a mall, apparently, and on her lunch break, she decided that she wanted to go and try on some clothes at one of the stores. She entered the store on a lunch break to try on some pants that she says she needed for work. While she was trying on the pants, she removed her duty belt, which contains her firearm, you know, loaded magazine, set of handcuffs, that kind of stuff. But while she was in the change room, she got a phone call from another officer that needed a translation done by phone. So she exited the change room, left the store in order to do that translation in her car in the parking lot by the phone. She did do that, but I guess at some point in time she realized, I'm forgetting, what did I forget in there? Yeah, that duty belt with her firearm and the handcuffs and whatnot, she forgot to put that back on. She left it in there. Store employees, I guess, found it. They turned it into mall security, who then called the police saying, hey, we found this duty belt. Anyway, it all got worked out. She got her belt back, but there is some punishment that comes along with that. Once it was all said and done, she was docked 120 hours of pay for that mistake. So there it is. Cops are human, but you know, like, I've had that feeling before. I'm forgetting something. What am I forgetting? My car keys? No, they're in my pocket. You just figure a weapon on my side, on my hip, was part of my uniform to come in here and do my job. I might remember where I put that, you know?

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1: With an update from WindsorNewsToday.ca, I'm Adele Loisel. Ottawa has announced a new strategic exports office for Canadian businesses looking for foreign contracts. International Trade Minister Mandinder Sindhu says think of it as your government dealmaker. Global News says it comes as Canada looks to counter American tariffs. The clock continues to count down towards a flight attendant strike at WestJet. The Toronto Star says they could strike on Sunday. WestJet doesn't expect any immediate impact on travel, but warns that will change if the two sides don't reach a deal by the deadline. The Civic Long Weekend is upon us, and a lot of us will be out on the water. So will Windsor Police. They'll be patrolling the shore and the Detroit River. Police urge you, if you're going boating, wear a life jacket. Not only will it save your life, but it could save you a big fine. U.S. President Trump claims his Board of Peace has reached a phased disarmament deal in Gaza with Hamas. However, Hamas says it's a draft. Thomson Reuters reports Israel is skeptical Hamas will give up its weapons. And Canadian workers are increasingly using AI at work. To what degree depends on what they do. Stats Canada says 1 in 3 said they use AI in the past 12 months. Global News says more than half of doctors, nurses, teachers, and engineers admit to using it, and 3 in 4 managers said they do too. 5-3 for Canada against Finland at the World Junior Summer Showcase last night at the WFCU Center. The U.S. lost to Sweden. The final there was 5-2. 30 degrees today with more clouds moving in before lunch. We'll get showers tonight, maybe a thunderstorm, and down to 22. 28 tomorrow with more rain. 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

Wait, hang on. If you haven't had your first cup of coffee today, hold off for a couple of minutes because the way that you do or prepare and have your coffee in the morning, you're doing it wrong. Coffee experts, these influencers know better than you how you should be doing it. That is coming up.

20 to 7. We're at 20 right now. 30 is the high for this afternoon. Some sunshine, some clouds as well. That's how the long weekend gets kicked off. It is Mornings with Timo. It is Canada's Cool FM. And if you hold off or held off and been pouring your first cup of coffee this morning, thank you for that, because you have been doing it wrong according to these, well, influencers on social media. I hate that term. Anyway, coffee slushies are now going viral on social media. How do you make a coffee slushie? It's actually pretty simple. No, it's not. But you make coffee, as usual. Then you wait for it to cool. Tick-tock, tick-tock, tick-tock. Cool it off. Then you pour your coffee into a Ziploc bag. You seal that bag. You toss it in the freezer. And you wait for it to freeze. Again, tick-tock, tick-tock. Because we all know that you got this kind of time in the mornings, right? You made the coffee. You wait for it to cool. You put it in the bag. You put it in the freezer. Check. Right? Once the bag is frozen, you take the coffee out and you start whacking them with something so the coffee is smashed into chunks. Then, we're not done yet, you put the pieces in a glass, pour your favorite type of milk over it. The coffee will slowly melt, forming the slushy. And if you want to make them fancier, you could add a few pumps of syrup. That's it. That's all you have. That's it. What do you mean, that's it? Yeah. So, I'm thinking, I barely have enough time to remember to wear pants in the morning, let alone go through this 27-step coffee slushy-making process. What is it, 45 minutes to make this coffee? That's a workout. You make it, cool it, in the freezer, bring it out, crush it. I mean, I remember one point in time, we'd have hot coffee. That's all we had. And then somebody, some coffee place, thought, hey, you know, instead of throwing out the stale coffee, let's just put it in a cup and put some ice on it. We got iced coffee. And coffee joints have been making billions of dollars ever since with iced coffee, which actually is a pretty simple process. But now we got to take 45 minutes out of our day to make a coffee slushy. And I mean, who doesn't have that kind of time kicking around in the morning, right? It's 6:43 right now. You got 45 minutes. You got until 7:30. Your coffee should be ready.

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6: Just kind of cruising through the Hogs for Hospice site because I'll be going out there this weekend and especially tomorrow night live. Yeah, in case you haven't heard, Living Under a Rock just got out of jail. I don't know, but yeah, live is taking Brett Michaels' place for the show tomorrow night. And it's not just about the shows. They got the food, all the bike races, the motocross stuff, and just a really good time. All the vendors out there showcasing their stuff. Meet and make some new friends along the way. But if you're planning on being at the show tomorrow night with live, I will be there. This is kind of how a concert goes with the band. You could be a part of this.

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1: With an update from WindsorNewsToday.ca, I'm Adele Loisel. As we count down to another long weekend, Windsor police have a message if you're going boating. Wear a life jacket and make sure it fits properly. The fine for not having one is $200. Remember, operating a boat while impaired by drugs or alcohol is a minimum $1,000 fine, the suspension of your driver's license, and maybe even jail time. If you run a business and you're looking to expand your exports to new markets, Ottawa has announced a new strategic exports office with financial and trade experts. Global News says it comes as Canada looks to diversify trade amid U.S. tariffs. Two major unions in the U.S. have written U.S. Trade Representative Jamieson Greer asking him to reconsider tariffs against Canada. The United Steelworkers and the International Association of Machinists and Aerospace Workers. CTV News says the letter calls on the U.S. and Canada to align trade policies to fight predatory trade practices by countries like China. Natural Resources Minister Mike Harris has rejected a call for a public inquiry into Ontario's response to wildfires. There's 159 fires still burning across the province. The Globe and Mail says it's put questions about whether the province has enough staff and resources to fight wildfires up front. And another Walkerville Distillery District Night Market is set for tonight. That's outside Walkerville Brewery on Argyle Road. It starts at 5 and goes until 11. Canada beat Finland 5-3 and a 5-2 loss for the U.S. to Sweden at the World Junior Summer Showcase. Clouds moving in before lunch and 30 today, 22 tonight with showers, maybe a thunderstorm, and rain 28 tomorrow. For more on these and other stories, go to WindsorNewsToday.ca.
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Well, if you watched the video that I posted online earlier on this morning, you would have known that this was coming. But this is for my last pair of tickets to go and check out Australian Pink Floyd, their show at Caesars on August 27th. Pink Floyd, the members were from the UK. Australian Pink Floyd from Australia. So you have to tell me whether this is a UK expression or an expression that comes from Australia. And again, it's just one word, servo. Does that come from Australia or the UK? Servo. First right answer, going to the show, 1-844-944-COOL.

0: Good morning. It is 7:11, and all's been quiet for me anyways with the phone here for you calling in any kind of updates when it comes to traffic. Keep up the good work. Smooth sailing for the Friday, starting off a long weekend. But if that changes, yes, call or text me on the J&D Auto Glass line, 1-844-944-COOL. It is mornings with Timo. It is Canada's Cool FM. We'll get to a high of 30 this afternoon. We are at 20 right now. That's not a bad way to kick off the long weekend, right? Well, how about this? How about winning tickets to the Australian Pink Floyd show? Let's find out who's going. Who's this?
1: Hi, DJ.
0: DJ?
1: Yes, sir.
0: DJ, you tell me whether this is a UK expression or it comes from Australia. I'll send you to the Australian Pink Floyd show. Pink Floyd show. Okay, the word is servo.
1: UK.
0: Thanks, though. Hi, who's this on the phone?
1: Mark.
0: Mark, servo.
1: Good morning. I'm going to say Australia.
0: First of all, good morning back to you. Second of all, was that just a guess?
1: Well, yes. I hate to say it, it was a guess.
0: Doesn't matter. Got you into the show. Do you know what a servo means or what the word servo means in Australia?
1: Well, I was going to look it up, but I didn't have time.
0: It's a gas station. Example, I'm stopping at the servo to fill up before I come home.
1: Are you serious? Wow.
0: Well, we say service station, they just shortened it up to servo.
1: Yeah, I suppose, yeah. That works.
0: And that coin flip of yours, you're going to the show. Hang on the line for a second, okay?
1: All right, brother.
0: So there it is. My last pair of tickets to the Australian Pink Floyd show at Caesars on August 27th. Didn't win your way in? Buy your way in. Well worth it. They've been here before, blew the doors off the place, left. Caesars fixed the doors. They're coming back to do it all over again. You should be at that show.

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7: Well, these thieves will steal anything that's not nailed down, and I'm not sure how you would nail something like this down so thieves won't steal it, but the latest trend when it comes to crime and for criminals is to steal used cooking oil. Yeah. Police are warning people about thieves who attempt to steal used cooking oil from local restaurants. And they don't always have to break into these restaurants. They just have to siphon it off from storage tanks that are outside of some restaurants. Why? Apparently this type of oil is valuable because it can be recycled into products like renewable fuels and whatnot. And when there's a robust market for anything, it's an attractive target for thieves. Easy pickings! In one case, there was a guy in a van who was caught with a garden hose connected to the restaurant's used cooking containers, pumping oil into his van so he could go sell it on the black market, I guess? So maybe the next, this might be like the next catalytic converter thieving trend here. But I did a little look-see as to, you know, what they're getting for this used cooking oil. Restaurants, when they sell the used cooking oil back so it can be converted into, you know, usable oil, they get it about 10 cents a gallon. That's the return. So if a thief managed somehow to steal 100 gallons of used cooking oil, he'd get $10 on the black market? I mean, is it worth it? By the way, to any of these thieves that are doing this when you get caught, this might be you. Maybe you should do this because, you know, you're not going to carry a whole bunch of clout when you get into your prison cell and your cellmate asks you, what are you in for? Used cooking oil. You might want to toughen up a little bit.
16: So say goodnight to the bad guy. The last time you're going to see a bad guy like this again, let me tell you.

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1: With an update from WindsorNewsToday.ca, I'm Adele Loisel. Two major unions in the U.S. are urging U.S. President Trump's top trade official to reconsider tariffs against Canada. CTV News says the unions are the United Steelworkers and the International Association of Machinists and Aerospace Workers. They say the U.S. and Canada should align their trade policies to address predatory trade by countries like China and call Canada a trusted partner. Windsor police will be out on the riverfront this long weekend. More people are expected to be on the water, and police remind them to wear a life jacket that fits. The fine for not wearing one on the water is $200, and fines for having open alcohol or cannabis is $175. Loblaws says customers are increasingly avoiding the fresh produce section, opting instead for frozen fruit and veggies. It's an attempt to stretch budgets as food prices go up. Sales of frozen vegetables at No Frills are up 5%. In fact, sales at discount stores like No Frills outpaced other Loblaws stores by 4%. Do you use AI at work? Stats Canada says we increasingly are. More than half of doctors, teachers, and engineers use it, 75% of managers. Nearly two-thirds who say they used it in the past 12 months say they only used it moderately. Those that used it the most were also between 25 and 54 years old. And the Walkerville Distillery Night Market returns tonight to Argyle Road in Windsor. Admission is free. Canada beat Finland 5-3 at the World Junior Summer Showcase. More clouds before lunch. And 30 today. Showers, maybe a thunderstorm tonight and 22, and more rain tomorrow and 28. For more on these and other stories, go to WindsorNewsToday.ca.
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3: Right off the bat, I haven't heard of any crashes this morning, which is always good news. If that changes, call or text me on the J&D Auto Glass line, 1-844-944-COOL. I just wanted to remind you of this. One, all the road repair work that's getting done, watch for those crews. And if you're in the Kingsville, Leamington area, starting this morning and all weekend long, you're going to notice heavy traffic, especially the traffic on two wheels as Hogs for Hospice gears up to get ready to party all weekend long. So please watch for them as well. Coming up next, a scandal in Hollywood. Somebody's getting sued. Who's suing who for what? That's coming up.

0: Well, we're still at 20, but don't worry. We're warming up to 30 under the... Well, mostly sunny skies is what I should say. It is 7:41. Mornings with Time-O, Canada's Cool FM. And who's suing who in Hollywood these days? Well, Nicolas Cage had a movie that he had done. It hadn't been released. It's called Fortitude, by the way. It's this World War II kind of spy thriller. So it was all filmed, it was all edited, it was all done, and they were shopping it around. So they went to Netflix and said maybe they'd be interested in carrying this film, putting it on their platform. They said, send us a digital copy, and we'll have a look at it. So the makers of the film sent a digital copy, but they also said, hey, when you're done watching this, destroy it. Whether you're going to take it or not, destroy it. If you're going to take it, we'll get you another copy, but get rid of it. So Netflix got the movie. I guess they watched it. But something happened. That digital copy, instead of destroying it, it was kept on a hard drive. And allegedly, it seems that somebody has broken into, whether physically or digitally, into Netflix's computer system, and they stole the movie. They have a copy of the movie. So the makers of the movie are saying, well, we told you. Why? Like, now it could go out there. We could lose a lot of money. So out come the lawyers. So Netflix is now being sued for $105 million over this Nicolas Cage war thriller movie called Fortitude. I was thinking, wow, that's all it takes. I mean, digital theft like that happens to everybody, I suppose. And then I thought I would reach out to Nicolas Cage himself for any kind of comment about any of this stuff. He's involved in the lawsuit. Is he going to get any of the money? Started off by saying,
1: I had a difficult day yesterday.
0: Was he frustrated at all by, you know, this digital copy being stolen?
2: I don't understand. Oh my God.
3: How could somebody misfile something? You just put it in the right file. That's all you have to do. I never misfiled anything. Not once, not one time.
0: There it is. And then, you know, is he going to get any money from this lawsuit if it goes through and Netflix has to, you know, write a big check? Nick said, you want me to repeat the question there, Nick?

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10: I mentioned earlier on this morning that the Kingsville, Leamington area, you got to watch for a lot of motorcycles showing up for the Hogs for Hospice show that begins. Their countdown clock, it's now down to hours, 9 hours, 8 minutes and 15 seconds and counting down till the festivities begin. So watch for them in the RVs. Just a lot of people going out there to have a lot of fun. So please watch for that. But I was also looking a little deeper into Hogs for Hospice. Right now, they have their 50-50 draw on, right? They won't draw it for another, well, couple of weeks. But if they pulled the winning ticket now, they estimate that the winner's take-home prize would be just over $130,000. So don't forget to at least get your 50-50 tickets, and I'll see you at Hogs for tomorrow night's show. And yes, I can't believe it. At the last minute, they found a replacement for Bret Michaels, and it was live. So when you're watching the show tonight, maybe this song comes up, maybe you sing along.

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1: With an update from WindsorNewsToday.ca, I'm Adele Boisel. Ottawa's announced a new strategic exports office for Canadian businesses looking for foreign contracts. International Trade Minister Mandinder Sindhu says think of it as your government dealmaker. Global News says Canada is looking to counter American tariffs. The clock continues to count down towards a flight attendant strike at WestJet. The Toronto Star says they could go on strike on Sunday. WestJet doesn't expect any immediate impact on travel, but warns that will change if the two sides don't reach a deal by the deadline. The Civic Long Weekend is upon us, and a lot of us will be out on the water. So will Windsor Police. They'll be patrolling the shore and the Detroit River. Police urge you, if you're going boating, wear a life jacket. Not only could it save your life, but it could save you a big fine. U.S. President Trump claims his Board of Peace has reached a phased disarmament deal in Gaza with Hamas. However, Hamas says it's a draft. Thomson Reuters reports Israel is skeptical Hamas will give up its weapons. And Canadian workers increasingly are using AI at work. To what degree depends on what they do. Stats Canada says 1 in 3 said they used AI in the past 12 months. And Global News says more than half of doctors, nurses, teachers, and engineers admitted to using it. Today's news poll question is, how often do you use AI at work? Vote now at WindsorNewsToday.ca. 5-3 for Canada against Finland at the World Junior Summer Showcase last night at the WFCU Center. 30 today with more clouds before lunch. We'll get showers tonight, maybe a thunderstorm, and 22. 28 tomorrow with rain. 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

I jump in the cool car yesterday, start driving around, and I almost get arrested because I'm trying to help you out in this heat, and I almost get cuffed. What happened, you wonder? I'll explain everything next.

Good morning. It's 8:11. This is Mornings with Timo, Canada's Cool FM. We're at 23 right now on our way to a high of 30 this afternoon. Great day to drive around for me and drop off some cold water for anybody I run into on the street. And that's exactly what I did yesterday. Loaded up a cooler full of ice, got some water courtesy of Fairhall Heating and Cooling, and grabbed the car keys and away I went. This happened to me once before, and I thought, how on earth did it happen to me again? But I was in this park, and I was just driving around like the parking lot area, and I was just finding people getting in and out of the cars. Hey, free water here. Some of them kind of looked at me sideways. Remember, I'm in a station-logoed vehicle, so I'm kind of, you know, legit, I guess. And most of them took the water. That's fantastic. But as I was driving around, I'm like, wait a second. There's not a whole lot of cars where I'm at right now. Somehow I managed to get myself on a bike path again. So I safely got off that bike path. It won't happen again. And then I was driving through another parking lot, and I came across a parked car with a couple people in it. And as I rolled up, I realized that they were auxiliary police. I'm like, hey, get over here. I got a bunch of free water for you. So one of the officers came over, and with all the gear on a hot day like that, you know, you got the vest and the belt and the guns and the weapons and the clothes and boots and baton and on and on. I'm like, how on earth? I said, how much is all that weight? He's like, a lot. And then the other officer says, my back hurts sometimes. So, you know, it's not just being a cop anymore. Is you packing around, what, 40, 50 pounds of gear with you as you do your job for, what, 12 hours a day? So they gladly accepted the water and off I went. But I was also on a mission, because yesterday when I brought up that I was going to be dropping off some water, a guy by the name of Victor told me that he was roofing with a crew, and he says, come by and see me and the crew with some of that cold water. I said, absolutely. So Victor gave me the address. I wrote it down. I probably wrote it down wrong, because I went to the address that I thought he gave me. There was no roofing being done. There was a neighborhood, but there was nobody working anywhere around there. So Victor and the roofing company you work for, if you're listening, I apologize. Something happened. I tried. I'm going out again today, Victor, so if you want me to stop by, call me right now, 1-844-944-COOL. And that goes for any one of you as well. You're working or playing outside today? You want a cool, refreshing beverage courtesy of Fairhall and myself? I'm right here in an air-conditioned studio waiting for your call, 1-844-944-COOL.

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12: I was just thinking that I haven't heard from any of you about anything going wrong in traffic, and I was thinking that, you know what, my theory is anyways, is that while we got Monday off, or most of us do, maybe some of you have taken the Friday off so you can get out of Dodge or maybe make plans to take everybody you know to Honks for Hospice, but whatever you're doing, keep it up. Because again, I've been quiet about anything going wrong in traffic. If that changes, you see something. 1-844-944-COOL. That, of course, is the J&D Autoglass line. And also, just another heads up, the Leamington area. Kingsville area, a lot of bikes will be on those roads, a lot of campers and whatnot, for Honks for Hospice, so please watch for them. They'll watch for us. We'll all be good and have a great time. And I was also looking, you know, we got a concert coming, actually a couple concerts tonight and tomorrow night as well for Honks for Hospice. But if you want to see these guys in concert, they've got a couple of shows in Michigan coming up this month. Well, that's August, I should say. The band is...
6: Rumors spreading around in that Texas town. About the shack outside the games. And you know what I'm talking about. Just let me know if you wanna go to that home out on the range. They got a lot of nice girls.

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1: With an update from WindsorNewsToday.ca, I'm Adele Loisel. As we count down to another long weekend, Windsor police have a message: if you're going boating, wear a life jacket and make sure it fits properly. The fine for not having one is $200. And remember, operating a boat while impaired by drugs or alcohol is a minimum $1,000 fine, the suspension of your driver's license, and maybe even jail time. If you run a business and you're looking to expand your exports to new markets, there's a new office for that. Ottawa has announced a new strategic exports office with financial and trade experts. Global News says it comes as Canada looks to diversify trade amid U.S. tariffs. Two major unions in the U.S. have written U.S. Trade Representative Jamieson Greer asking him to reconsider tariffs against Canada. That's the United Steelworkers and the International Association of Machinists and Aerospace Workers. CTV News says the letter calls on the U.S. and Canada to align trade policies to fight predatory trade practices by countries like China. Natural Resources Minister Mike Harris has rejected a call for a public inquiry into Ontario's response to wildfires. There's 159 fires still burning across the province, 30 out of control. The Globe and Mail says it's put questions about whether the province has enough staff and resources to fight wildfires up front. And another Walkerville Distillery District Night Market is set for tonight. That's outside Walkerville Brewery on Argyle Road. Starts at 5 and goes until 11. Canada beat Finland 5-3 at the World Junior Summer Showcase. Clouds moving in before lunch today and up to 30. 22 tonight with showers, maybe a thunderstorm, and rain tomorrow. 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

I often wonder when I play you that song, how many of you are singing along with that song? And if you are you singing the secret line in that song as well, too? If you know, you know. Hey, I got some nerd news coming up for you next. NASA might have pictures of an alien spaceship. What? Yeah, I'll explain everything coming up.

0: Good morning. It's 8:42. We're now at 23 on our way to a high of 30 this afternoon. Clouds might come rolling in, but it'd still be a great start to the weekend and a beautiful day coming. It is Mornings with Timo. It is Canada's Cool FM, and it is time for some nerd news.
1: All right, you people ready to have some fun? You have a basic understanding of differential calculus and at least 1 year of algebraic topology? Well, here come the jokes.
0: So NASA has some new pictures. Yeah, there was a photo taken from NASA's Curiosity rover on Mars, and it's going viral because some people think that it looks like an unexploded alien missile. Someone said that it could be evidence of an ancient extraterrestrial civilization on Mars. And others think it looks like a crashed spacecraft. Unfortunately, NASA is saying that it's probably just a bunch of rocks. It's crazy to think that Curiosity has been exploring Mars since 2012. The past 14 years has been driving around the planet, hasn't bumped into, you know, Chewbacca or anything like that. But the picture, I had a look at it. Actually, I posted it on our Facebook page if you want to go and have a look. To me, doesn't look like rocks, you know? So go and have a look at that picture and you decide. Rocks or proof that aliens are here? Answer yourself this question when you look at that picture.
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15: Ooh, I love Fridays. Not just because it's the start of a long weekend, not just because it's Friday, but because teamed up with Grove Brewery to give away a bunch of their beer to one of you. Somebody that you nominate. I leave it up to you. Coolradio.ca. You nominate somebody you know, you live with, work with, love. I don't care. You let me know a little bit about that person, what they do for work, their hobbies, that kind of stuff. And if I pull their nomination on a Friday, like today, then they get a whole bunch of free beer from me, from Grove, and then I'll send them to Grove where they can enjoy some more free beer and maybe some live music. Grove Brewery always has live music in the background. Great beer and great tunes. But last week, I didn't have the person pick up because I got to call block the number. So let's see if this guy picks up. Apparently, he's an outdoorsman, likes canoeing and whatnot. Let's see if he picks up here.
16: Hello?
15: Looking for Doug, please?
16: Yes.
15: Doug, my name's Jason. I got your name and number from your daughter, Kayla.
16: Yeah.
15: She says you like to go in the great outdoors, hiking and canoeing and that kind of stuff. Is that right?
16: Yeah, why?
15: Do you ever canoe on the Detroit River, that area, the lake there?
16: I do.
15: Because I got a package that I want to maybe get you to canoe across the river and drop off to a friend of mine on the other side.
16: What kind of joke is this?
15: Pay you handsomely, I'll give you $1,000. It has to be done in the middle of the night so you don't get caught. I mean, stopped, right?
16: Who is this?
15: I told you, it's Jason. $1,000. $2,000. Off my price. $2,000. Kayla said you were a really trustworthy person, so I wouldn't have to worry about you dipping your hands or your nose, if you know what I mean, into my package, right? Or, hey, maybe I could pay you in this product. Maybe you're into that kind of thing. Maybe you like to party like that, hey? I mean, I hear you sniffing in the background, right? So maybe you're into this kind of thing, hey?
16: Have a nice day.
15: Hey, Doug, before you hang up. Doug, it's Timo calling from the radio station Canada's Cool FM.
16: Okay.
15: Kayla set you up to get your weekend started a little bit early. So with this phone call, I prank you a little bit. She let me know that you like to go outdoors and all that kind of stuff. But also, I'm calling to let you know that because Kayla nominated you, you're getting yourself a whole bunch of free beer courtesy of Grove Brewery, bud.
16: Wow, thanks.
15: Can you take that package across for me now?
16: No, thank you.
15: All right. Hang on the line for just a second, okay?
16: Okay.
15: Who do you want me to call next week?

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1: With an update from WindsorNewsToday.ca, I'm Adele Loisel. Two major unions in the U.S. are urging U.S. President Trump's top trade official to reconsider tariffs against Canada. CTV News says the unions are the United Steelworkers and the International Association of Machinists and Aerospace Workers. They say the U.S. and Canada should align their trade policies to address predatory trade by countries like China and call Canada a trusted partner. Windsor police will be out on the riverfront this long weekend. More people are expected on the water, and police remind them to wear a life jacket that fits. The fine for not wearing one on the water is $200. Loblaws says customers are increasingly avoiding the fresh produce section, opting instead for frozen fruit and veggies. It's an attempt to stretch budgets as food prices go up. Sales of frozen vegetables at No Frills are up 5%. In fact, sales at discount stores like No Frills outpaced other Loblaws stores by 4%. And do you use AI at work? Stats Canada says we increasingly are. More than half of doctors, teachers, and engineers use it, 75% of managers. Nearly two-thirds who say they used it in the past 12 months say they used it only moderately. Those that used it the most were also between 25 and 54 years old. And the Walkerville Distillery District Night Market returns tonight. Canada says we increasingly are. More than half of doctors, teachers, and engineers use it, 75% of managers. Nearly two-thirds who say they used it in the past 12 months say they used it only moderately. Those that used it the most were also between 25 and 54 years old. And the Walkerville Distillery District Night Market returns tonight to Argyle Road in Windsor.

0: storm tonight and 22. More rain tomorrow and 28 degrees. 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

Well, good morning. It's 10 after 9. It's Mornings with Time. It's Canada's Cool FM. If you're thinking to yourself right now, I could use a little more cowbell in my life. I got the perfect song coming up for you. Hang on for that. But the perfect weather today, 25 on our way to a high of 30 this afternoon. What a great way to kick off Hogs for Hospice. Yes, it opens up today at 4 o'clock, and it opens up with some wrestling for you. Then at 5, the vendor alley opens up. The food trucks open up. They got their Hog Pen Beer Gardens opening up with live music at 5 o'clock today as well. Perfect. Ice cold beer on a hot day today, like today. And then they got the concert doors opening up at 6:30. And then things get back underway tomorrow morning at 7 o'clock. And then it goes all the way through. One of my favorite things to go and check out, my wife and I, when we're there, is the Pro Rider Freestyle Motocross shows. If you've never caught one of those, what these people can do on quads and motorcycles defies gravity. That'll be at 12:30 tomorrow. And then, of course, Rib Fest. They got all that going on. So go hungry as well. And, of course, tomorrow night at 6:30, the doors will open up for the concert with Glass Tiger and newly subbed in the band Live. Looking forward to that show. If you see me, by the way, come up and say hello. Why not, right? But also a reminder, the Kingsville, Leamington area, a lot of motorcycles will be running around there. A lot of people, a lot of RVs, just a lot of traffic. So you're going to have to be, well, a little mellow behind the wheel when it comes to navigating that area there as well. And I was also looking at the Hogs for Hosses 50-50 raffle. If they pulled the winning ticket right now, they won't. But they'll do that in under a couple of weeks from now. Earlier on this morning, if they pulled the ticket, whoever would have won would have got just over $130,000. Between then and now, it's gone up. If they pulled the ticket, they won't. But if they did that today, $131,425. Got your tickets yet? I'd wish you luck, but I got my tickets, so I'm kind of hoping I would win. Anyway, we'll see you at Hogs. And by the way, that cowbell, here you go.

0: Well, good morning. Time with you, Canada's Cool FM. A pretty decent day coming our way today. We'll get to a high of 31. We have a chance of some showers later on today, but still, the heat will be here. Now, for your first smile of the day, do you consider yourself tech savvy or maybe not so much? Me, I think I'm right in the middle, but I don't think I'm this bad, you know?
1: I bought my mom an Amazon Alexa. Anybody got one of these? I bought it for her because every day she gets up and has to walk down a hallway to get to the bathroom in the middle of the night. So I said, Mama, check this out. Alexa, turn on the light. Light turns on. I said, Alexa, turn off the light. Light turns off. She goes, that's amazing. And then we practiced that for 3 hours. 2 days later, she calls me up. She goes, that thing you bought me stopped working. I said, what thing? She goes, that thing that's supposed to turn my light on and off. I said, are you saying the phrase right? She goes, I'm saying it exactly how you told me. I said, are you saying? She goes, listen, I'll do it right now. Just listen. Amanda. I go, Mom, stop. Not Amanda, it's Alexa. I even wrote it down in 3 places, next to your bed, next to the machine, in the living room. She goes, maybe that's why it's not working. I go, no, that's exactly why it's not working. She goes, calm down, let me try it. Alexa, turn on the light. I'm on the phone waiting. I go, did it work? She goes, oh, I don't know. I'll let you know when I get home. I go, it doesn't work like that. It's not just in the air everywhere you go, you crazy person.
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15: So the water that Fairhawk got me to go and drop off to some of you baking under this sun is on ice right now in a cooler. And I've also got the beer for the guy that I called earlier on this morning to go and drop off from Grove Brewery. So I'm about to hit the road. If you see me driving down the road, if you're thirsty, well, remember, I've got cold water in there. I'll be in a station logo vehicle. You'll know it's me. I'm not trying to borrow money from you or anything like that. And then Hogs for Hospice. My wife and I will be there part of today. And then, of course, tomorrow as well. If you run into us, please come and say hello. I like meeting people who love listening to this station and love listening to this music. So please do come and say hello. And yes, don't forget your 50-50 tickets for Hogs, because right now, if they drew it, it'd be over $131,000. Not bad, right? Also, don't forget, if you want to nominate somebody for the free beer next Friday, go to coolradio.ca. You can also go there and find out what my theme will be for the top 20 that I have going on this weekend. It'll be Saturday night at 6 and then Sunday morning at 8 if you missed that. And by the way, if you're not into Hogs, and I get it, the Hogs for Hospice, maybe it's just not your thing. I get it. If you're looking for something to do tomorrow, might I suggest going to Charlotte's Freedom Farm. For tomorrow, starting at 10 through 2, they've got their drop-in day. And if you've never been to Charlotte's Freedom Farm, might I suggest you go and take everybody you know, especially the kids. It is a good time.

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Good morning. It's Ashley in for Kate. Here's another reason why if you are going to use AI, you should probably double check your work. And you know what? It's not just for schoolwork. This happened to a government official. I'll tell you what happened coming up.

I've said it before, and I'm going to keep saying it. If you're going to use AI, make sure you double check its work. Now, first, it was that politician that left the AI prompt in his speech and completely went through the speech, reading it as if it was part of it. And now it's the Australian government. They're being roasted online after they showed a map of Africa during a State Department presentation at a global conference in Brazil. Now, on this map, they had every single country mislabeled. Naturally, they did apologize. They did state that it was their responsibility, that the map was created by a team member who hastily changed the slide deck before the event. And yeah, you could also see the AI watermark showing that it was created using OpenAI tools. So even those who are, you know, kind of in a position of power are turning to AI. And I feel like it's one of those things where how long before we don't know the simple things in life, like what continent am I on because AI tells us the wrong one?

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From Kingsville, Leamington, Wheatley, Bothwell, and beyond. 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

It's Ashley in for Kate. I feel like they're just testing us now. Like they're trolling us with some of these products that they're coming out with. We're all part of some big experiment after Aldi tried selling 4 ice cubes for $5. Now, surprisingly, these things didn't fly off the shelf. And no, it wasn't just a bag of these blocks of ice. It actually came in a box. Now, they were sold for $4.99, which if you're doing the math, that means they're about $1.25 each. And naturally, this is US dollars, so translate that, it's a little bit more here. So it's kind of strange too, because Aldi is supposed to be one of those cheaper stores. Now, the box hyped them as these ultra pure and slow melting ice cubes. Not only that, but they did have to specify on the box too that it was frozen. So it said frozen ice cubes, because, you know, ice cubes aren't already frozen. There's a bunch of influencers who bought them to do some videos because, yeah, this is where I feel like it's part of an experiment. And I did watch one of them for your benefit, and there was a woman who compared them. She measured out regular ice cubes to match the same weight as one of these frozen, pure, ultra pure, crystal clear Aldi ice cubes. She put them in a glass and they did in fact melt slower, and you could see the color difference. They were clear. You could see right through them, but would you pay $5 for a box of frozen ice cubes? No. Surprisingly, they didn't fly off the shelves, and now they've reduced the price to just $2.50. Still not paying for it.

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Today is the day. We are counting down now the hours until Hogs for Hospice officially starts. And of course, people are making their way out there, so you'll see lots of bikes, maybe some RVs. I know my sister's heading down there this morning with her RV. They're doing the camping, the whole thing. And just kind of be cautious of those. Now, if you haven't bought your Hogs for Hospice 50-50 tickets, what are you waiting for? Okay, so Hogs is this weekend, but we know that the actual draw doesn't take place yet, so you still can get those tickets. Now, they are currently estimating that the winner, as of right now, if they did draw, would take home over $130,000. Now, there are 13 days left to get in for this grand prize draw. You can do so over at the Hogs for Hospice website.

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It's Ashley in for Kate. All right, so if you are getting married and, you know, maybe get cold feet and you decide you don't want to go through with things, well, long gone are the days where you just don't show up. I'll tell you what this one bride did coming up.

Long gone are the days of runaway brides. Now they are arsonists. Yeah, there was a woman who was scheduled to get married. She's 25 years old, and she started a fire inside the church that she was supposed to get married in the following day while they were setting up for said wedding. Now, the fire alarm went off. There were six people inside setting up, and they were able to put the fire out using, of course, a fire extinguisher, but also some water from some of the decorations that they were putting out up. But the damage that was done was already $108,000. Now, according to the arson investigators report, she started the fire under a chair that was stacked along a wall using some odd objects. They noted that there was a tampon underneath said chair. Now, not only that, but the bride had stolen two lighters from a hardware store a few hours earlier. And then it was also revealed that she hadn't even obtained a marriage license for her wedding either. So this woman just really did not want to get married.

It's Ashley in for Kate. If you are somebody who listens to podcasts, then it shouldn't come as a shock that Joe Rogan is the highest paid podcaster of 2026, according to a list that Forbes put together. So how much does he make for the Joe Rogan Experience? $82 million. And you know what? I got to admit, I am not a Joe Rogan fan. I did like when he did Fear Factor, but anything outside of that, he's not for me. And I'm not the only one who feels that way. Chelsea Handler said this about it. She said, who is paying Joe Rogan $82 million? Give that to our vets, our children. $82 million to be completely uninformed and say whoopsie doodle every time he's wrong, which is frequent. Again, I'm not a huge Joe Rogan fan, but also on this list, number five was Will Arnett, Jason Bateman, and Sean Hayes with their Smartless podcast, $37 million. Jason and Travis Kelce also made the list with their New Heights podcast, $35 million in the number seven spot.

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You got any plans? 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
1: With an update from WindsorNewsToday.ca, I'm Adele Boysell. Road closures in Leamington because of Hogs for Hospice start today. Seacliff Drive is shut down from Erie Street to Shirk. Forest Avenue is closed, and so is Conover Avenue from Stewart Crescent to Forest Avenue. Lombardy Lane is closed at Seacliff Drive. If you live on one of those streets, you may need to provide proof of address to access the road. Windsor police are looking for a suspect after a theft and altercation at a convenience store on Tuesday morning. Police were called to the store on Wyandotte Street East around 7 after a woman walked in, put an item in her backpack, and tried to leave. When the clerk tried to stop her, there was a struggle where the worker was scratched and bitten. Her description is posted at WindsorNewsToday.ca. With the long weekend just about here, the OPP urge you to drive safely. Once again, they'll be patrolling the roads looking for speeders, distracted or impaired drivers, and those who aren't wearing a seatbelt. And Canada's economy grew in May by 0.3%. That's the second straight month the economy grew, and Stats Canada says it puts the economy on track for a solid second quarter. CBC News says early estimates suggest the economy grew in June too, up 0.2%. Today's news poll question is, how often do you use artificial intelligence at work? Vote now at WindsorNewsToday.ca. The Jays host the Cardinals tonight, and the Tigers are up against the A's on the West Coast. More clouds moving in this afternoon. We'll get up to 31 degrees today. Showers overnight tonight with a low of 22. Showers tomorrow, maybe a thunderstorm in the afternoon and 28, and we'll get rain on Sunday. 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

0: album for today's first one, which refers to an actual road in Montgomery, Alabama. Seven Bridges Road details the emotions that the singer feels as he travels the road, which has seven bridges and moss-covered trees. Now, while the Eagles did record this back in 1980, the song, of course, was originally written and recorded by country singer Steve Young back in 69 for his debut album, Rock, Salt, and Nails. The Eagles' Seven Bridges Road is on the Cool 80s Lunch.
1: There are stars in the southern sky.

Thanks for tuning in. We're going to go back to 1982 when today's next one hit number one here in Canada. And it's a song that possibly wouldn't exist if it weren't for Queen not giving the rights to use their Another One Bites the Dust in Rocky III. Now, after being denied the rights, that's when we know the story. Sylvester Stallone called up the guys in Survivor himself to create an original song for the film. Now, at first, they were in disbelief and they didn't actually believe that it was Stallone because he left a message on their answering machine, and they said that the accent sounded too thick to really be him. Now, Jim Peterik later stated that when it came to the song's title, he did wonder if calling it Eye of the Tiger was a little too obvious, saying that they were going to call the song Survival, but that in the end, they did make the right choice with going for Eye of the Tiger, and it's on the Cool 80s Lunch.

It's the Cool 80s Lunch. Back this week in 85, John Mellencamp released his Scarecrow album. Now, that's an album where we saw Mellencamp kind of move into a more political direction with his songwriting. Writing songs like Rain on the Scarecrow and You've Gotta Stand for Something, which express the burdens of American farmers. However, today's next one is a song that would be more like his earlier work, as it's a romantic story that Mellencamp often changed the arrangement of during live shows. Now, he usually slowed it down to kind of bring out the longing in the lyrics. John Mellencamp's Lonely Old Night is on the Cool 80s Lunch.

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0: It's the cool 80s lunch. Joe Elliott celebrates his birthday tomorrow, so we're going to go to 87 and Def Leppard's fourth album, which, of course, is an album that remains to this date their best-selling, having sold over 200 million copies worldwide. Hysteria gave the band a total of 7 hit singles, and yes, it went to number 1 on Billboard's 200. But it kind of took a long time to complete the album, over 3 years, because they had multiple setbacks during that period, including drummer Rick Allen's accident, which we know left him without his left arm. Today's next song, it was the 5th single that they ended up releasing, and it eventually made its way to number 1. It's also the only song on the album that has keyboards. According to the guys, Love Bites, well, it was just a standard rock ballad that had something else kind of going for it. Lyrically, it kind of painted a picture, and in a song, you always want to do that, to paint a picture. Def Leppard's Love Bites is up next on the Cool 80s Lunch.
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It's Ashley in for Kate. If you've got kids, you've probably lost about 7,000 minutes a year doing this for them. And it's something that I kind of had a thought about yesterday because I definitely did it for my kid and his friends. I'll tell you what that is coming up.

take the reins, take them from the night. Push the pawn right through the pass. And this one's for the silence and the questions that it brings, and the smell of time and the reverence.

The next time your teenager throws it in your face and says something along the lines of, you never do anything for me, just tell them that 7,000 minutes a year is what you've lost driving them around. I had this thought yesterday because my kiddo has some friends over and he asked me if I can bring them home, which I'm like, dude, can't your friends just walk home, ride their bikes, something along those lines? 7,000 minutes roughly is what we are losing a year. They say that in a full year, we are bringing them around to all of like their sporting events or after school activities. That's about, you know, roughly 38 minutes every single day. So when you add it up, it is just under 7,000 minutes a year that we are driving our kids around. So just tell them that. Hey, mom, why don't you do anything for me? You never do anything. 7,000 minutes, kid. Give them back.

The Smashing Pumpkins, they are currently in Chicago. They are part of Lollapalooza, which is happening this weekend. However, you know, some bands, when they're in town for these big concerts, these big festivals, they kind of play littler local shows to kind of prepare for them. And the Smashing Pumpkins, they were out Wednesday night and they were joined by an unlikely person on stage. Yeah, Greg Brady of the Brady Bunch. Now, obviously, that is not his actual name. That is his character, Barry Williams. Barry Williams joined them, and they were singing It's a Sunshine Day. And if you're not familiar, it's the song that the Brady Kids sing on an amateur talent show on the season 4 episode Amateur Night that took place back in 73. And it also made its way into the 95 The Brady Bunch movie.

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Enjoy the rest of your afternoon. Lock bombs coming in. Enjoy your long weekend. You got any plans? We were supposed to hit up a water park in Toronto, but I'm kind of looking at the weather and it looks like it's going to be rainy. And yes, it is an outdoor water park, so we might just stay home this weekend. Maybe we can get lucky and find some last minute camping. If you're looking for tunes to get you covered, don't forget about Timo's Top 20. It is a new one this weekend. It gets underway tomorrow at 6:00.

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It's the countdown of the Civic Holiday Long Weekend. Lots of sunshine, 38 degrees right now. It is Dave Lockbaum, Soundgarden this half hour. Right now it's Coldplay. 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

Well, if you've ever wondered why every single celebrity and their dog has their own podcast, there's a reason for that. And that reason's pretty simple. It's called Cash Money. 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And number one with a bullet is Joe Rogan. 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I think I'm the only guy in town who doesn't have a podcast. It's a record now from Soundgarden. 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

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Tomorrow night, a huge concert featuring these guys in Seacliff Park. This is live. 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
0: 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Of all the Daves I know, he's one of them. 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

You know, these days, it kind of feels like there's two spots to make some serious money. One of those is the world of podcasting, which we talked about half an hour ago. The other place is OnlyFans, especially if you're a lady. Remember the TV show Knots Landing from the 1980s, which starred huge sex symbol Donna Mills? Well, she has officially joined OnlyFans. Donna's 85 years old, by the way. If you had a crush on Donna back in the day, you can now stalk her on OnlyFans with a record from Nirvana. It's Cool FM.

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This is Dave. Music from Aerosmith coming up for you this half hour. Well, if you're a parent, this is probably not too much of a shocker. Being a taxi driver for your kid takes a lot of our time. A new survey found that parents are spending about 38 minutes every single day driving their kids to and from friends, activities, sporting events, school. That adds up to about 7,000 minutes over an entire school year. So, mom, dad, if you ever feel like you're a taxi driver for your kids, well, you are.

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So, mom, dad, if you ever feel like you're a taxi driver for your kids, well, you are.

37 degrees to kickstart the Civic Holiday long weekend. If you're taking a road trip up to up north this weekend, up in Bob Cajun country, don't forget to pack your patience. Because obviously this time of year, the 401 is always down to one lane. The folks in the slow lane like to merge at the last second. Bring your patience if you're heading up north this weekend.

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It is Dave Lochbaum. And we're only a couple of weeks away now from the 50-something tour swinging through the Motor City. 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

Cool FM and some Van Hagar. Apparently earlier on this week, Alex Van Halen and David Lee Roth reunited for one of those TED Talks that happened in North Dakota this week. And apparently that TED Talk will be hitting YouTube in just a couple of weeks' time.

0: Time is back to the music next.
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1: With an update from WindsorNewsToday.ca, I'm Mark Brown. Windsor police are hoping you can help find a woman who allegedly bit a convenience store employee during a theft. It happened Tuesday morning on Wyandotte Street East near Perrin Avenue. The woman entered and stuck an item into her backpack. When confronted, the employee was bit and scratched before the suspect fled with the item. We have a photo up at WindsorNewsToday.ca. If you're planning to hit the beach for the long August weekend, you'll have plenty of local options. The Windsor-Essex County Health Unit's weekly beach testing revealed water quality at acceptable levels of E. coli bacteria, meaning all 7 public beaches are open. The OPP will be out in full force this weekend, looking for drivers committing the so-called Big Four infractions. The enforcement blitz will concentrate on drivers who drive aggressively, impaired, distracted, or without a seatbelt. Last year's civic holiday blitz resulted in over 1,400 charges laid in the West region alone. Windsor Essex Pride Fest has kicked off with a flag raising at City Hall. Co-president Mel Lussier says she's always moved by this ceremony.
2: It means everything, the flag and the Indigenous opening and having community come and having community partners and the mayor and everybody speaking so positively about what we bring to the city and the joy we bring to the community. It's just been fabulous.
1: The link to all events can be found at WindsorNewsToday.ca. A reminder that Argyle Street at Old Walkerville will be transformed into the Walkerville Night Market tonight. 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It's free, all ages, and features vendors and food trucks. The Blue Jays host St. Louis tonight. The Tigers are out west for a late one with the A's. A few clouds this afternoon, a high of 31. A chance of showers late tonight, down to 22. Scattered showers or storms possible tomorrow and 28. 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

Next Wednesday, Guns N' Roses live in Toronto. They're playing the Scotiabank Pond on the 5th of August. It is Dave Lockbaum. Chance of rain showers this evening, lows of 22. We could see rain on Saturday. Highs of 32 and 26 is the expected high for Sunday. Right now feels like 37 with Bob Marley and the Wailers. 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

Well, if you're not a fan of public pools, or if you could never handle one of those cold plunges, there might be a device for you to get yourself cooled down in the summertime. A Japanese company has just created, get this, refrigerators for humans. You can climb inside, sit on a seat, and enjoy blasted cold air at 41 degrees in your own personal refrigerator. 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

Well, if you notice an insane amount of motorcycles on the roadways this afternoon, there's a reason for that. They're all heading to Leamington as the biggest motorcycle rally in southwestern Ontario kicks off today. 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Heading back to the Record 10. 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

Well, that brand new Spider-Man movie is out today, and it's already creating some sort of an Oscar buzz. I guess it's that good. Spider-Man Brand New Day is officially out, and to celebrate the release of another Marvel movie, Rotten Tomatoes has just put together a list of the most popular, highest-rated Marvel movies of all time. Guess what the most loved Marvel movie is when it comes to reviews? With a 96% rating, Black Panther is by far the highest rated movie in the Marvel Cinematic Universe. That's according to Rotten Tomatoes. And like I said, new Spider-Man is out right now. Running down a dream. 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
1: With an update from WindsorNewsToday.ca, I'm Mark Brown. A story that we broke on WindsorNewsToday.ca, Kingsville Mayor Dennis Rogers says he will run for a second term in the October municipal elections. Rogers was first elected in 2022 to succeed longtime Mayor Nelson Santos. Three other candidates have also filed. Windsor police say two allegedly high drivers were arrested last night at the new Gordie Howe International Bridge. CBSA agents first called police at 8 p.m. after a driver was sent to secondary inspection with a strong odor of cannabis in the vehicle. Then at 1 this morning, a 22-year-old man was sent in after a canister of nitrous oxide was discovered. A survey reported by Global News says 1 in 3 Canadians has used AI tools at work. Today's question of the day wants to know if you've done it also. Vote now at WindsorNewsToday.ca. WestJet says it started parking jets in anticipation of canceled flights due to a labor dispute. The Toronto Star reports that the union representing flight attendants could begin a walkout as soon as 2 a.m. Sunday. Both WestJet and QP Local 8125 say they are working to reach an agreement. Windsor Essex Pride Fest has begun with a flag raising at City Hall. Co-president Mel Lussier says the community is very welcoming, but there's always progress to make.
2: And as we open up our rainbow and our umbrella to all different identities, the youth coming up have amazing ideas of what family looks like and what sexual orientation and gender look like. We just keep welcoming everybody's expression.
1: Pride Fest runs through Sunday, August 9th. The Blue Jays welcome the Cardinals tonight. The Tigers are in Sacramento with the A's. Partly cloudy tonight and 20. Showers and thunderstorms possible tomorrow and 27. Rain tomorrow night and 18. 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

It's Night Ranger, it's Cool FM, Dave Lockbaum. Welcome to the Civic Holiday Long Weekend. Well, these guys are getting set to release a brand new record. Their 11th studio record is coming out this October. It'll be called Everything Under the Sun. It's a classic now from Nickelback. This is Cool FM.

Well, that old apartment with no air conditioning is feeling pretty damn hot this afternoon. With the humidex, it feels like 37 tonight. We could see rain, lows of 22. There is a risk of rain for the 1st of August tomorrow. We should see highs of 32 for Saturday afternoon. It's finally Friday, in Evanescence. 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

Well, has the website OnlyFans officially jumped the shark? Maybe. You know the villain from Scary Movie? Well, he's now officially on OnlyFans. Ghost-faced is teasing spicy content now on OnlyFans. I guess we can finally find out what's under that that black dress. If you're brave enough to log on to OnlyFans, you can find out, I suppose. It's a record now from the guys in Sloan. This is Cool FM. Welcome to the weekend.

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Yeah, it's finally Friday. Cool FM. It is Dave Lockbaum. This Sunday night, you can check out the Bryan Adams radio show. It's a three-hour show that happens every Sunday evening at 6 p.m. And speaking of Bryan, he's on the road this summer with some tour dates coming to our area in Hamilton, August 28th. And Bryan Adams live in London at the Canada Life Place. That show happens on August the 29th for this guy.

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1: With an update from WindsorNewsToday.ca, I'm Mark Brown. You heard this first right here. Kingsville Mayor Dennis Rogers is running for a second four-year term in this fall's municipal elections. He joins a field of three other candidates, including Councillor Thomas Neufeld. Rogers was first elected in 2022 to succeed longtime Mayor Nelson Santos. It's only been open a few days, but the Gordie Howe International Bridge has had a pair of impaired driving arrests. Windsor police say they were called at around 8 last night after a driver was sent to secondary inspection with a strong smell of cannabis. At around 1 this morning, a driver was also sent in with a canister of nitrous oxide in the vehicle. Windsor police are also looking for a woman who assaulted a store employee during a theft. The woman allegedly stuffed an item into a backpack Tuesday morning on Wyandotte Street East in Parent. When confronted, the woman bit and scratched before fleeing. We've got a photo of the suspect up at WindsorNewsToday.ca. The Pride flag is up at Windsor City Hall as Pride Fest is now underway. Co-president Mel Lussier says it gets bigger every year.
2: More people are feeling safe and feeling comfortable in our city to come out and have fun. And the festival is kicking off today. And it's going to be like 10 days of just amazing events. And a majority of them are free. So there's no barriers to anybody to come out.
1: The festival climaxes with the Pride Parade on Ottawa Street on August 9th. It's Hogs for Hospice weekend and a reminder of road closures in Leamington. They include Seacliff Drive West from Erie to Shirk Streets. We've got the complete list at WindsorNewsToday.ca. The Blue Jays welcome St. Louis tonight. The Tigers are out west with the A's. Partly cloudy at 20 tonight. Showers or thunderstorms possible tomorrow, high 27. Rain tomorrow night, breezy and 18. Rain and 26 Sunday, partly sunny and 27 Monday. For more on these and other stories, go to WindsorNewsToday.ca.
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Welcome to the Civic Holiday Long Weekend, and thanks for making Cool FM the official soundtrack to your weekend. It is Dave, music from The Cure this half hour. It's a great track now from Lit. It's My Own Worst Enemy.

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Tons of stuff happening in the community this weekend. Up in Erie, it's the Art on the Boulevard. The Essex County Plowing Match is happening this weekend. Emancipation Day in Dresden happening Saturday. And, of course, Hogs for Hospice all this weekend in Leamington with that huge live concert going on tomorrow night. 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

Well, a lot of hardcore basketball fans are kind of scratching their heads trying to figure out why one of the longest-serving NBA players has decided to take a demotion. He's decided to join the Philadelphia 76ers, and apparently he's taking a 92% pay cut just to play for the 76ers. Now, of course, when you look at his salary, a 92% pay cut is probably just a fart in the breeze, right? I think LeBron has enough money. He'll be okay. Everything is automatic. 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

Well, thanks again for making Cool FM a part of your Friday. I hope you have a fantastic long weekend. Be safe, be good, and keep it locked right here all weekend. This is Cool FM. It's Dave. I'll see you soon, man. Cheers.

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11: That's basically what we do. 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
11: 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To me, it's such a simple thing. 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